0: don't stick to that.
1: Girl, fade us to black. So I'm coming back, coming back, coming back, coming back. Cause it hurts like the end of the world. And like betrayal, like betrayal of the soul. Forget what I said.

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1: Fellas, I'm ready to get up and do my thing.
2: Go ahead.
1: I wanna get into it, man, you know.
2: Go ahead.
1: Like a sex machine, man.
2: Yeah.
1: Moving, doing it, you know.
2: Yeah.
1: Can I count it off?
2: Go ahead.
1: One, two, three.

and his bat, he holds a gift for you. Why don't you go out just to get it? You're running to your future while I'm still dealing with the past. Children's are in this.

A major gathering of world leaders in Hamburg, Germany, under the auspices of the G20 summit is taking place. Meanwhile, outside on the streets of Hamburg, there have been days of protests with clashes between protesters and police, resulting in tear gas, water cannons.

slowly but surely extending itself to the vast majority of the planet. We've seen the development of financial capitalism that has blackmailed the real economy and has caused one of the largest levels of inequalities in the history of capitalism. We shouldn't in any way be nostalgic about the world of yesterday. The world of the so-called Pax Americana was anything but peaceful. We've seen a constant stream of warfare, primarily to maintain the hegemony of the Western Alliance. So the system that we come from, politically, militarily, economically, is really nothing to be very much nostalgic about, and its closure is something that indeed could usher in a positive way forward. It is the failure of that neoliberal model that has then created the brewing ground for the nationalist insurrection, the backlash of the populists all across the Western Hemisphere. Are actually two faces of the same medal. They are in a very close incestuous relationship, one

clearly the answer to the closing of the world of yesterday is not to be found in the nationalist, protectionist, authoritarian tendencies. The answer has to be found in a renewed vision of equality, of radical democracy, of participation, that is able to reconstruct an economic system that is rigged, and that is able to reconstruct a democracy that is captured by financial and elite interests.

power, but the advising and their capacity to yield power will be one of the greatest deciding factors in crafting a course away from two equally unacceptable options: the status quo, the establishment, or the national.

establishment or the national indictment. The solution needs to come from a political overhaul from within. It's really the time where the old has died, the new is not born yet, and our task is to craft it.

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1: 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RGB.

0: Tell her where the homies spit. 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
1: I got 100 guns, 100 clips. Nigga, I'm from New York, New York.
0: I got a semi-automatic.

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Nigga, ain't worried about nothing. Nigga, ain't worried about nothing. I ain't worried about nothing. Nigga, ain't worried about nothing.

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Now watch me. I want everybody to do the shiny wine. When I say wing chong chung, we do a different move. So like this, watch the stage. She want the...